I believe that everyone in life should have a mission. Making people happy is the height of my ambition. And when I get them happy, well, they stay in that condition. I have a system all my own. I got a lot of what I got. And what I got's all mine. And I assure you, I can cure you if you're feeling blue. 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
0: My back is made of whalebone, and my cock is made of brass, and my fucking is made for working men's $2, red garden round to kiss my ass.

1982, I was 15 years old. LA band Berlin dropped this pay-in to intimate role play right into the middle of my adolescence. Thanks, guys. Before this, dirty blues legend Lucille Bogan, and easily one of the dirtiest songs ever written, Shave 'em Dry from 1935. That was originally co-written and recorded by Ma Rainey some 10 years earlier in a much less raunchy iteration. Mae West, Come Up and See Me Sometime, a song written to capitalize on her movie catchphrase. I have not been able to figure out exactly when that song was recorded. Train Kept a Rollin', a song covered and reimagined many times over the years. We heard the original by Tiny Bradshaw from 1951. Buddy Moss, You Got to Gimme Some of It. That's custard pie he's talking about. He's got a sweet tooth, you understand. I'm not sure exactly when that recording was made either, but Moss was active mainly in the 1930s. The legend herself, Nina Simone, I Want a Little Sugar in My Bowl, another sweet tooth. That's from 1967. And we started with Prince from the album Dirty Mind. We heard Head from 1980.

Remember what I said about Shave 'Em Dry being one of the dirtiest songs ever recorded? Well, that last one was by Liz Phair, going for the all-time record in 1993. We heard Flower from her album Exile in Guyville. The Vaseline's from 1987, Rory Rides Me Raw. The Pixies, Gigantic, from the album Surfer Rosa in 1988. And the Buzzcocks did Orgasm Addict, their very first single, released in 1977. From the album Life's Too Good, in 1988, the Sugar Cubes did Fucking in Rhythm and Sorrow. And we started with the great PJ Harvey, Sheila Nagig. That recording taken from her band's first appearance on John Peel's BBC radio show on November 3rd, 1991. We have entered part two, the drugs phase of our show. This is music by Talking Heads, with no small contribution from Brian Eno. It's from the album Fear of Music, 1979.

it sounds. Then behold, I am in a tomb. I'm charged up.

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And now, directly from the planet of Brooklyn, MC Light as a rock.

All right. Now we are back in the house out here live from Chicago Rogers Park at the Juke Station here on Thursday Night Show. Thank you for having me once again. I'm gonna have a great night. Already into the music, bringing some service to your ears. Hope everybody's keeping cool out there in those warm parts of the areas. Stay hydrated. Think of your health. Do good to yourself. Do something nice for yourself. We get back to new music, and we will be back with salutations and much love for you. Thank you for tuning in.

Bro, so, sitting there sweating and losing weight over this, bumping the music, hoping my neighbors are enjoying it instead of like hating it. Anyways, we're coming up to a close. Just want to say peace out to everyone tuned in tonight. Really appreciate it. Every week I have some special stuff for you. Just so you know, I'll go across the board. We'll be playing deep house, disco, fair grooves, new wave, no wave, electro, metallo. We get down. We like to play a lot of different things, even soul, blues, jazz, reggae. But we'll keep the mixes live. Thank you for tuning in at the Chew Station tonight. TTNS, Sunnyside Forever. Peace.

Danny M on the Thursday night show. Another 40 minutes or so for me, and the BPMs are increasing. I don't know where they're going to end. But we're definitely getting faster. Shouts out to all in listener land.

The time is up. It's been an absolute pleasure, TTNS. Handing over to Dr. Rock in 20 seconds.

And people there, drummer is Shoveloo, as I said in the announce earlier, will proudly tell anyone that he's got a cock like a shovel. Actually, no shovel, because we used to go to football together. There used to be E-Shovel, Paul Kay, Alan Davis, generally insulting Chef Ainsley Harriet. That would happen quite regularly. But not with Shovel's shovel-shaped cock, unfortunately. That would have been something worth seeing. And the chat room is quite right. There is a genre of cockslap techno. I have to play that on one of my Friday shows. Anyway, moving on swiftly. Coming up, we got a bit of L7, who are pretending that they're dead, moving on from the heaven bit. Now, I haven't got time to tell you a story about the trainee mortician I was dating that wanted me to take cold baths. You know that one, I think. Maybe I'll save that for another time. You get the idea anyway.

preceding that. And L7 pretending they're dead. I'll tell you, I do love a bit of James, and I was a tough choice between Sit Down, the really obviously really popular one, and Laid. I thought I'd go with Laid. Figured that there'd be a good point there to discuss Cockslap Techno and Shovel. And also the genre I worked on in the late noughties, slutcore. It all segued nicely, but we don't have a new, so there we go. She was digging in that room like an Alabama tit. And is making a right naughty time for herself. Let's move on. Something a bit filthy now. Take you down a bit so we can bring you up.

I was, of course, a bit of Rod Stewart there, Sir Rod of Stewart. Yeah, he got in a bit of trouble at Glastonbury, didn't he, for having an opinion? Apparently you can't have these days any opinion at all. I don't know, I was in Cuba and news still reached me there a bit of what was going on. And I had bloody internet blackouts and everything. I still found out. Anyway, this next leg is our first day Frenchie. And basically, Anu suggested that we start with a bit of Serge Gainsbourg. Now, anyone that knows me is like, suggesting Serge Gainsbourg is like red rag to a bull. I'm all open for that. But she didn't suggest my favourite, which you all know is Lemon Incest. She wanted a bit of black trombone, and I'm taking back the shovel and is cocked like a shovel now. You like the black trombone, Anu?

this must be Bloody Kiddies Week on Nude Radio, because that was, of course, Vanessa Paradis. 14 when she recorded that. 14. We had Dawn Penn earlier. 15 when she recorded No, No, No. And I left out Serge Gainsbourg and the 13-year-old Charlotte Gainsbourg with Lemon Incense. No figure. But we did have Serge singing about black trombone, which made Anu happy in the chat room, so that's something. Moving on, though. What do you do with a black trombone? You've got to ask the little purple one, haven't you? He knows a lot about that sort of thing. Also, we're on the subject of little purple ones. I believe it's been sometime since Kiwi Girls had a little purple one. She loves a little purple one. Here we go. The Prince and Kiss.

0: Janelle Monáe is the sexual Brenda song making me feel. Preceding that, this is this. It's, I mean, the two go together like bloody coffee and cream, don't they? Or cooking a Saturday night out. I don't know. Anyway, let's move on swiftly from that.
1: Drugs can be dangerous. They can also be hilarious.
0: So the next couple that we got for you, I angsted over this. What order these next two tracks should go in? We get the question and the answer, or the answer and the question. It's been chicken and egg. But we're going to kick off with the challenge set down by the Sugar Babes. You know when it is.

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0: in the big Mobius Circle wank of music. There's the Sugar Babes, the Arctic Monkeys, and Girls Aloud.
1: Join the fun at Escape Club on a Saturday night as Josef Fritzl hosts the ultimate underground house party in his own unique and special way. There's no need to restrain yourself at Escape as Josef spins the wheels of steel with the best of them every Saturday from now until you just can't take it anymore. Scream in delight as our cage dancers beg and vie for your attention and cry tears of joy at seeing the sun come up at 6 a.m. as if it was the very first time. All of this whilst you subject yourself to the wild, rhythmic, monotone thrashing and pounding of drums in between. At Josef Fritzl's, you'll never leave early, which is a good job, really, as you can't. That's Josef Fritzl's underground house party at Escape Club, next to Elton John's World of Saris, every Saturday from 9 p.m. Why should you? Because everyone knows Josef absolutely loves a little underground house.
0: That's right, everyone knows that Josef Fritzl loves a little underground house. That underground house is that if you love it, it's not very underground, is it? So yeah, God knows. Oh bugger, I've just noticed there's a problem with the next bloody cue point. You're just gonna have to deal with it, people. Never mind. It's all going a bit wrong tonight, isn't it? Well. So yeah, we're moving on now, and I used to have a segment years ago on my Drive Time show that was basically called Alf Garnett, that's it. But basically it was names in songs. This was always the popular choice, Madonna's Ode to Anna Friel.

K-Class vocal mix of infinity. Prior to that, we had Madge the Vag singing about Anna Frail with Ray of Light. And just thinking, it's actually been nearly, it'll be 10 years this Christmas since we lost Paul, Guru Josh. Crikey, it's done it. Anyway, this has just been about a nude romantics production for TTNS UK. Apologies, there's been no revolution, but we just couldn't get the video feed working properly. So everything else seemed fine, but now I've got to switch off, pull apart the computer stuff, play with me inserts and me returns. Specs. Wrong button, never mind. It's just the way today's gone, isn't it, really? Still, we're ending on slowing you down a bit, admittedly, on the final note, but it's relevant, and it's a girl boy thing in that it's a duet. It's a bit of Kate Bush and the old Peter Gabriel with a very pertinent message about not giving up. Well, you see you tomorrow on nuderadio.uk for the Friday Freeson at 5. Assuming I can get everything put back together.

Good evening, everybody. I do hope you're all well. You're listening to the Thursday Night Show. I'm Hardy Milts. And thank you, as always, to Jan for that lovely show. So many cracking tunes. There really was something for everybody there.

Well, I shall be with you until 8 o'clock as usual. Then we have an hour with Danger, more of his drum and bass. 2 hours with David Devinyl and the Nude Romantics, more of their silly nonsense. Always look forward to that. Voice of Doom takes us up to midnight. Another Dadstep show. If you join us in the chat room, www.thethursdaynightshow.com, and request a song from the, I don't know, 70s, 80s, he will try and mix it live on air with something from his collection of breakbeat, jungle, drum and bass. That's always interesting. Lonely Artist Cast, after midnight, Jack and Aniseed, 2 hours with them. And then hopefully we will be going live to Kentucky for Sister Lo-Fi, our techno evangelist.

0: So it is another whole show of new and recent releases from me. Lots of interesting tunes which I have stumbled across during the week. Beginning with this one. This is by Jack Peñate. It is called Not Enough.
1: Faces in the sky appearing right in front of me.

This one is Eves Jarvis. The track is called Simula. It's from a new album called Sundry Rock Song Stock. It will be out on the 25th of September. And now the new one from Travis.

New album coming out tomorrow. This is Hannah Georgis. This track is called Easy. The album is called All That Emotion. I've played a couple of hers from that album. They're all really nice. And before that, I played the new one from Travis. The Only Thing, featuring Susanna Hoffs from the Bangles. Their new album will be called 10 Songs, and it is out in October.

The Squirrel Nut Zippers, Train on Fire. And before that, I played Molly Pardon and a track called Kitchen Table. This is a new one from The Doves. It's called Cathedrals of the Mind. And it's from their new album called The Universal Want, which is out next week, 11th of September.

that is now in our blood. As I'm trying to think today what to say, a traffic jam of those injustices crowded into

The Dove's Cathedrals of the Mind, which leads rather nicely to the next track. It's by a chap called Tim Heidecker, and he says that he wanted to write a tune that sounded like a hymn but was for atheists and those who do not believe in an afterlife.

That was Greg Dulli, Girl from the North Country. Before that, I played The Flaming Lips, Mother Please Don't Be Sad. And before that, I played Tongue, A Million Colours from their new album, Dead Club.

This one is a cover of Galaxy 500 Plastic Bird, and apparently it's part of a series of covers by different artists. This one is by an act called Real Estate. This next one is interesting. Let me know in the chat room if you can guess who is the artist.

0: a fork in the road, as a fork on the plate, scraping the last lick off the gravy drain of history.
1: There was nervous laughter from the dais that rolled outwards through the crowd, not a breeze that rustled flags and banners. It was the voice of Orson Welles, his baritone coming to us over decades of dead silence, through a metallic tannoy, each word meticulously tape-spliced from various soundtracks and radio broadcasts in the Library of Congress. It wowed the crowd before it fluttered and faltered as the powder of lost oxide caused a catch in his voice just as the spool ran out. Curiously, the simulated address seemed to be delivered in the same strange stage Irish accent that Welles had possibly purloined from the actor Micheál McLearmore when he had bluffed his way onto the Dublin stage as a teenager. Now it was just one inner cue of immigrant inflections that might have taken the day. It was also the voice that Orson had used in Lady from Shanghai. You know, the one with the shootout amidst the shattered reflections of funhouse mirrors. Few remembered that motion picture now. One man in the third row remarked to his wife that he seemed to remember this voice selling him sweet sherry in his youth. But there were many in the crowd who knew nothing of this citizen and the cane he had once raised, back when the worst one could imagine was an invasion from another sphere. After the peace was negotiated and the internet switched off, knowledge returned to its medieval cloister in this and that illuminated volume. The jealous possession of the pious and the superstitious, who might once again wield ignorance like a scythe. There were but dimly remembered facsimiles after many of the public libraries had been torched. Untouched books now went for the price of a Vuitton handbag. Ever since the U.S. Mint was sucked dry and spat out, bookworms paid for rare tomes with wheelbarrows full of banknotes, some of them worthless Confederate money, stashed down a Mississippi square in plinths with the various toppled statues of Victus. None of it helped the healing. Yet in the absence of a noble woman or a statesman equal to the task, a tireless engineer had magically assembled the random words of Welles' oration into a speech worthy of the occasion from the depths of the National Archive. President Swift gave a slight shy smile of pearl and pillarbox red and began to sing a plain song of her acceptance.

Well, I found this one literally 2 hours ago. It's, I think it's 3 DJs. They call their act Clipping. They have an album coming out. Which will be called Visions of Bodies Being Burned. And apparently every track on the album is inspired by a horror film. That one was called Say the Name. And is inspired by Candyman, of course. And the track I played before that, the spoken word one, was Elvis Costello. He has an album coming out. When's it out? 6th of October. It will be called Hey Clockface. And that particular track is a B-side to one of the tracks from the album, which has been released as a single. We Are All Cowards is the A-side. Of course, I'm talking all over this one now because I'm running out of time. This one I really like as well. This is Ella Minnis. I couldn't read my screen. Apparently she played all the instruments, recorded and produced the whole album. The album will be called Act of Rebellion. Is out on the 23rd of October. So Danger is coming up next. Stick around for him. Hopefully he'll be playing more of his drum and bass. I do enjoy his shows. Then we have 2 hours with David Vinyl and the Nude Romantics. Voice of Doom takes us up to midnight. More of his dad step. And then we have 2 hours with Lonely Artist Cars. Jack and Anna Seed playing some of their favourite tracks from the 80s. Maybe the 90s as well. We shall have to wait and see. And then, I don't know, possibly we'll be going live to Kentucky for Sister Lo-Fi and his techno show. But apparently, we're having trouble getting through to the US right now. Something to do with the Recording Institute. Oh, I forgot what it's called now. The RIAA. So I shall fade out now for Danger. Thank you so much for listening. And I will speak to you all next week.

All right. And happy holidays to everyone out there. Happy to be back here on the ThursdayNightShow.com. Yours truly, DJ Brian Borden. Tonight I'm going to be showcasing some very special artists from Chicago and their music. So for this hour, you'll be hearing some fantastic sounds. We have the right nutrition for you. We're absolutely cooking tonight. Tune in. We'll be back with salutations. Enjoy yourself.

Bang Box out of Chicago. A feature out of tonight, Vic Lavender, Dave Mays, Mark Bussain, Tina Howell, DJ Marvel, Rahan, Sada Bahar. Much love out to you out there tuning in and listening. Very much appreciated. It's been a while. I do enjoy doing this for you. Fortunately, we are cut back. We're saying what's up to a brand new restaurant out there in Chicago, Akahoshi Ramen. If you're out here and you're hearing what I'm saying, go on and take a bite. It's worth a while. And speaking of which, we're still cooking up here. Got some more tasty selections for you. Thank you for joining us with the Juice Station Thursday night show.

This one definitely brings me back to the days of my first jacking. At the parties. Tonight I got a special premiere tune for you, created by Wavelength, Frequency, and Funk. Can you handle this funk? With my good friend Miss Tina Howell on the vocals. Definitely here for you to enjoy.

We still sounding distorted out there. Always having some mic issues out there. Let me know if I'm sounding out there. I'm sounding out there. DJ Forbes, let me know. Please let me know.

I got the stew boiling over. Right now we're into a little Dave Mays psychedelic funk. Before that one was Vic Lavender and Angela A with Master Fusion. I'm snapping on some really good Chicago production. I love it so much. I figured coming back we would definitely give some shouts out to our brethren and sisters out there working so hard to keep those dance floors packed and people jumping. Closing out soon. Up next,

Coming out to a close very soon. Thank you for joining me once again here at the Juice Station on the Thursday night show. Yours truly, Brian Borden. Selections made just for you. Special selections. I'm going to close out tonight with a very special one I really love by a good friend, Vic Lavender, out there. Sophisticado Recordings, if you will. We're going to close it out with a track called Superhero. Happy Holidays.

0: Well, folks, I think that's all tonight. I think you've got thoroughly dad-stepped in the second half of my set, and I hope you enjoyed the fat bounces in the first half. Some mellow tunes to keep you warm and midsummery. Hope you've enjoyed your solstice. Make sure that you've come back tomorrow night for our charity do, and come back on the 9th for the 9th birthday, and come back every Thursday of your life, because we're going to be here longer than you are. Ha ha. Now we're going to be handing you over to Psycho Blaster. We have Rogers on tomorrow, 26 for 20. So I think we're starting at 6 o'clock. Get yourself in the Zoom party mode. Silly hats. Are you ready, Psycho Blaster? I think we've got a very sweary set coming up, so scarier than his DDVs. I caught a DDV once. I'm sure you'll hear more about that. At the next New Romantic Show, that was me. That was the Voice of Doom. I'm going to stop there, because otherwise I could carry on.
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1: Hello, ladies and gentlemen, boys and girls. Yes, it's me. Just having a little fuck about with a jingle. I think it's a little bit too long for a jingle, though, don't you think? Anyway, yes, there might be a bit of fucking and so on tonight, just a little bit. Going to be playing mostly some hip-hop, hence the parental advisory. Before I start doing that, I had a little mess about today with Dire Straits' Money for Nothing. Removed the low frequencies and added a house beat underneath it. And I'm going to play that one first and see what you think of this.

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There you go, that was my little fuck about with Dire Straits, Money for Nothing there. I think the track that I used with that was called Dance or Die or something like that. Something called Die. And anyhow, it reminds me of a parody I thought of with that song On the Road Again. And it goes a little bit something like this. I'm on the road again. I forgot the green cross code again. I got run over by a truck. I'm laying here thinking, what the fuck am I doing on the road again? Anyway, with that, I'm going to be playing swiftly onto the beautiful south. And the song, normally the clean version, says, don't marry her, have me. But the actual lyrics is, don't marry her, fuck me. So, fuck me it is.

I didn't actually realise that those were the lyrics all those years ago when that tune was actually out, but then I was quite young and innocent then. Anyway, enough about that. Well, all this stuff with Black Pride and the recent shooting of a black guy in America, I remember growing up as a mixed-race kid right here in London City, and all the hassle and harassment I got from the police for no reason other than the fact that I wasn't white. And so this one is for all those police way back then. Of course, this is NWA. Fuck the police.

Well, there we go. Fuck the Police by NWA. This next track is by 50 Cent featuring Eminem. And it's entitled Me. Me as in psycho.

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And now the Ghetto Boys have got a message. And that message is... fuck 'em.

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1: Sounds like somebody's got a bit of a chip on their shoulder there. Anyway, moving on. Keep hitting this microphone because it's so low over the controller. Fucking annoying. Anyway, this is Ice-T with Body Count. And yes, we're back to the cops. This one is called Cop Killer.

0: Yes, that was Body Count with Ice-T, Cop Killer. Now, we are going to be playing a little bit of a Notorious B.I.G. And this one is called Dangerous MCs.
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0: Coming up next will be DJ Gadget for 2 hours. And then you will have Sister Lo-Fi, Techno Evangelist. But for now, how about a little bit of EPMD? This one is called Symphony.
1: Check it. M.O.P. Eric the Parish, Millennium Ducats. Hold me down, hold me down.

Yes, that was EPMD with Symphony, along with Method Man and MOP. And coming up tomorrow, we have a charity event starting from 6 p.m. So do come join us for that. And if you have a bit of spare change lying around, do feel free to donate. And I'm just trying to think of what I can play next. I think I might start toning it down just a tad. And this is Janet Jackson, and She Wants You to Throb.

0: throb.
1: Yes, that was Janet Jackson wanting you to throb for her. And this is Naughty by Nature. And this one is called... I've just gone and taken the screen off. this is called Hot Sex on a Platter.

0: I wasn't expecting that one to finish so soon. Anyway, I'm just going to jump in and play another one and then fade it out bang on time to hand over to Gadget bang on midnight. So this one is Two Life Crew, Me So Horny.
1: What do we get for $10?

ladies and gentlemen, boys and girls, you have been listening to me, DJ Psycho Blaster, my last late show for a while. Anyway, coming up next is 2 hours of Gadget, and then 2 hours of Sister Lo-Fi. I'm about to jump off so that Gadget can jump on in 10 seconds. 10, 9, 8, 7, 6, 5, 4 for you.

I mentioned there was some housekeeping in this month's show, and well, I mean, this is probably the most desperate of the lot. Chemical Brothers, as you're probably well aware by now, had a new album which came out way back in September of last year. The album is called For That Beautiful Feeling, and somehow I failed to play anything from it. So in a desperate attempt to make amends, this, as I say, is Goodbye by the Chemical Brothers. And with that, I will have to bid you a fond adieu and hands over the reins to the man without whom the maitre d', the ever-present Mr. Hardy Milt. And he has a very generous habit of letting you know everyone who will be following us on the Thursday night show this evening. So I'll let him do the honours there. Thanks very much for listening, if you have been. My name is Ian Joliet. And if you'd like to, communicate with the SWDP community, the Social Distancing Dance Party, you can search for us on Facebook. Enjoy your Thursday evening, and I will see you sometime, my friends, on the virtual dance floor.

Good evening, everybody. I do hope you're all well. You are listening to the Thursday Night Show. I'm Hardy Mills. Thank you, Ian, for that last hour. What a wonderful show. I very much enjoyed that. And I have to tell you who shall be playing for the rest of the evening here on the Thursday Night Show. I am followed by DJ Wafflemeister, an hour with him. DJ 3080 follows. Z, an hour with him, taking us up to midnight. D1 Radio. After midnight. Now with Grins. And then an hour with DJ Melwa. 2 hours with Sister Lo-Fi, our techno evangelist. And then we have a debut on the Thursday Night Show. DJ Reel Up will be closing the show for us. It's going to be late for those of us in the UK. But hey, you can listen to him on the Rewind. So as usual, I have for you a selection of new and recent releases from the indie scene, and I shall open with this one from A. Savage, Andrew Savage of Parquet Courts. He has an album out, or he had an album out, but this is a single. The single is called Black Holes, The Stars and You.

That's rather nice, isn't it? That is Amen Dunes. Amen Dunes is Damon McCohen. He has an album out on May the 10th, which will be called Death Jokes. That track was called Purple Land. And this next one is Bess Atwell from her new album, Light Sleeper. It will be out on May the 24th. Track is called Release Myself. Bess Atwell is from Brighton, home of The Thursday Night Show.

Bess Atwell. I rather like that. I shall certainly seek out more of her stuff. This next one is, I'm not going to tell you who it is. There is kudos in the chat room. If you can guess, have a guess and log into our chat room, ttns.uk. Say hello. We love to hear from you.

Mark in the chat room says, sounds like Portishead. My goodness. Yes, that was Beth Gibbons. She has an album out on May the 17th called Lives Outgrown. Beth Gibbons, of course, was one of the members of Portishead. She was born in Exeter, not far from where I live, in darkest Devon. This next one is Iron and Wine.

When I first heard that track, I thought, my goodness, that reminds me of something from the 60s. And then I found in a press release that, a review, that it had been compared to the Walker Brothers, The Sun Ain't Gonna Shine Anymore. It really does sound like that, I think. That was Jessica Pratt, Life Is, from her new album, Here in the Pitch, which will be out on May the 3rd. Before that, I played Iron and Wine from his new album, Light Verse, which will be out on April the 26th. And this next one, I am once again going to say kudos in the chat room if you can guess who it is.

so amusing. Mark C in the chat room said, sounds like a country singer doing Dire Straits. That was Mark Knopfler. He has an album out on April the 12th called One Deep River. That track was called Ahead of the Game. I think that's fantastic. I really like it. And I'm not a fan of guitars, as you know. This next one is Maya Hawke.

I have played at least one track in the past from Maya Hawke. Maya Hawke is the daughter of Ethan Hawke and Uma Thurman. And she is also an actor. She was in the FX series Stranger Things. I've not watched that series. Apparently it's very good. I shall seek it out after I have watched season 5 of Fargo. This next one is a new act for me, The Rhythm Method. The Rhythm Method is Joey Bradbury and Rowan Martin. And I like this track because it's a bit silly.

drunk wearing double denim. Waking up at Magnificent Seven. The young gunshots, Charlie Sheen, Kiefer Sutherland and a bowl of ice cream. We're too old for this shit.

That lovely track. Coco has just joined us in the chat room. She's had a bad week, apparently. I do hope you're all right, my dear. Other people in the chat room: Mark J, Mark C, D1 Radio, JBDA, Rog. He's up later. D1's up later as well. I'm wittering on. I need to tell you who that was in full. Sam Evian, rolling in from his album Plunge. It will be out on March the 22nd. This next one is The Decemberists. Their first new piece of music for 6 years. It is called Burial Ground.

Well, this is another really nice track, and I have to talk all over it because I need to tell you who is coming up for the rest of the evening. I am followed very shortly by DJ Wafflemeister. Very much looking forward to more of his alliterations. After DJ Wafflemeister and hopefully MC Hermit, we have an hour with DJ 3080, an hour with Zing, taking us up to midnight. D1 Radio, he's back after midnight. An hour with Grins, and then we will go live to the States. An hour with DJ Melwar, 2 hours with Sister Lo-Fi, our techno evangelist, and then a debut for the Thursday night show. DJ Reel Up will be closing the show for us this evening. Obviously, it's going to be late in the UK, but of course, you will be able to catch him on the Rewind. If you go to our website, top right, you will see Rewind. Click on Rewind and select whoever it is you want to listen to again. I need to tell you who this is. This is the Lemon Twigs. They have an album out on May the 3rd. A Dream Is All We Know. And I shall close the show with this one. This is My Old Life. From their new album, Chorus. Out on March the 1st. Sorry, March the 1st. They are from Australia. I've closed the show with two of their tracks previously. And I've talked all over those as well. Good grief. But I know, and the moment is gone. So don't forget, all of our shows are recorded. They play on a loop, 24/7, expertly curated by Grins. The loop is sounding so nice these days.

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So I shall fade out now for DJ Wafflemeister. Stay tuned for the rest of the evening. Thank you so much for listening, and I shall speak to you all next week.

Good evening, everybody. I do hope you're all well. You are listening to The Thursday Night Show. I'm Hardy Miltz. Thank you, Jan, for that. Another wonderful show. I thought that last track was amazing. I was so busy jigging to that, I nearly missed my cue.

So I shall be with you until 8 o'clock as usual. And then we have another Patron's Night. Crikey, that came around quick. Lots of live music from a secret, socially distanced location. Callum and the Commotion, Songbox Band, Cascade Chorus Choir, The Quarks, Adele and Aid, Sweet and Low Down. Hosted by Nick, it's always a lot of fun. Really enjoy Patron's Night. At 10 o'clock, we have Space Dust Disco. And Shutter Girl takes us up to midnight. Another of her amazing mixes. Man Bones follows until 1 o'clock in the morning, our time. And then it's the return of DJ Forbes. Live from... oh, I can't remember where he's based now. Got a feeling it's Chicago. And then we go across to Kentucky, or down to Kentucky, for Sister Lo-Fi, our techno evangelist.

Well, it is another roundup of new and recent releases from me. A couple of Christmas tunes, a couple of covers. This one I'm playing right now is Henrik, or Henrik, I'm not quite sure. Henrik Lindstrand, renowned Swedish composer and pianist. He has an album out called Nordheim. Apparently it's the third of a trilogy. This particular track is called Jum Jum. And I've only recently discovered this guy, but I really like his stuff. I shall definitely play more.

The Conductor featuring Bonnie Prince Billy. You can find that on YouTube, and there's a lovely little animation goes with that. The track is called Tusk Tusk.

Well, I've ended up getting ahead of myself, haven't I? That was James Yorkston and the Secondhand Orchestra, Ella Mary Leather. Before that, I played Julia Jacqueline. And before that, I played Mabes, and a track called Catch 22 from her new EP, which is called Too Young to Love. This one is Porridge Radio. The Last Time I Saw You. Apparently, it's a fan favourite of theirs, an original Christmas tune. I really like it.

I've really come to enjoy the music of Porridge Radio this year. I was not familiar with them. I can't remember when I first heard one of theirs. Little Dragon now, a collaboration with Moses Sumney. It is called The Other Lover.

So this year I've been trying to play covers, and this one and the next one are kind of breaking from, I don't know if you could call it the tradition, but most of the covers that I've heard really slow the tracks down and make them different, but these two are very true to the originals.

So this is a cover of the John Prine song, of course, In Spite of Ourselves. And it is by Amy Taylor from Amel and the Sniffers. And Sebastian, what's his name, from the Viagra Boys. Apparently, both of them are big fans of country. And I love the way they've covered that in exactly the same way as the original. And likewise, previously I played a cover of Kate Bush, of course, Running Up That Hill, by Georgia Barnes, daughter of Neil Barnes, one of the co-founders of Left Field. And like I say, it's kind of broken with the vogue of producing a cover but slowing it down and putting on a different interpretation. I thought both of those were interesting just because they were unusual. This next one is One Trix Point Never, and the track is called No Nightmares.

New act for me. Halo Kitsch. There's, she's got a video with us. And it starts off as a charming road trip in the beautiful landscape of America, and then they go back to her room and she kills him and takes him to the woods and buries him. I don't know who thought that was a good idea for a promotional video for a song. This is Barbarossa, Iris to Iris.

for a new album from the Avalanches, and the album is just out. Called We Will Always Love You. And this is a remix of one of the tracks from the album, featuring MGMT and Johnny Marr.

Actually, I said that was a remix. I'm not quite so sure now. I think that may be the actual track that is on the album. The Avalanches featuring MGMT and Johnny Marr. This next one definitely is a remix. It is a remix of Django Django's Glowing in the Dark and remixed by Hot Chip. And I stumbled across this on YouTube just this afternoon, actually. You can tell it's Hot Chip.

It's only the second time I've heard that, and I do like it. Oh, they can't put a foot wrong, can they, really? Hot Chip, everything they come out with is spot on. So about 6 months ago, I played a couple of tracks on subsequent shows by John Carpenter. He has an album called Lost Themes 3, Alive After Death. There is a Lost Themes 2 and a Lost Themes 1, and all of them feature music that he's composed, which are inspired by the themes from his movies.

I will have time for one more track, I think. It is Painter's Night coming up in just a few minutes. Live music from a secret A secret socially distanced location. Lots of amazing acts. Callum and the Commotion, Songbox Band, Cascade Chorus Choir, The Quarks, Adele and Aid, Sweet and Lowdown. Make sure you stick around. It's always a lot of fun. Space Dust Disco follows. Shutter Girl takes us up to midnight. Then we have Man Bones for 1 hour. DJ Forbes. And at 2 o'clock in the morning hour time, 2 hours with Sister Lo-Fi, our techno evangelist. So this one that I am about to play is a chap called Kasper Clausen. He usually plays with an act called Efterklang. I think I've pronounced that correctly. A Danish band. And he has a solo project coming out which will be called... Sorry, a solo album which will be called Better Way, out on the 9th of January. The one I played last week... or was it last week? No, it was a few weeks ago. It was really good. And I've heard this one a few times now as well. It is equally as good. I think the whole album is going to be amazing. This one is called Ocean Wave.

0: So that's it from me. Stick around for Patrons Night. Thank you so much for listening. And I will speak to you all next week.
1: 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Gadget, I'm going to steal just a few seconds. 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

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Next year. Date for your diary. Hopefully, this time, we won't be in a barn full of shit.

connect with your childhood delusion and things that happen in clubs, and I know this one so well. When it sounds right in the club, it's like, you know, that really turns the club to our daily connection to the country. Oh, absolutely. I have to. Because what happens is if I don't, they don't blame the conscience, they blame the music. Immediately, they're like, oh, he's. You know, I can't tell them what to do, but I'm just doing this machine. Oh, I'm sorry.

This has been Danny M. You've had me for 2 hours. Psycho Blaster coming up. Thanks, everybody. It's been awesome. And I'm out of here in 10 seconds. Have a good one. Stay safe. Stay well. Stay home.

Yeah, I hope you sort of got the gist of that one. I mean, it went on with very little, in fairness, but you know, when you think about music, the instruments, and then also like what's going on in the background for 11 minutes. But for me personally, I just think it's genius when you can lose yourself in a room for a whole 11 minutes for just one track. I just think that's wicked. Especially when it comes out of improv. But anyway, that's me. The next up, nearby Manchester, I guess it's in Bedford. This band is called Wolf People. They're absolutely brilliant. And if you ever have a chance to go and see them live, I would highly recommend it. They're very entertaining. Anyway, so here we are. Not quite as long, so you can take a bit of a deep breath now and just relax to a bit of Wolf People. And this is called Silbury Sands.

Ah, so nice. Such a lovely, lovely track. So I'm going to play something from the 90s, and this came in the Phillies, so you definitely know there's going to be a bit more of the, I suppose, psychedelic trend of Philadelphia back in the 90s, some of the good stuff. So this band is called Asteroid Number 4, and this is the Dead Blues. So take what you will of that. I think it's one that you might be able to just kick back as well. Actually, before I put this on, just a huge thank you to everyone in the chat room tonight. And if you do want to join us, it's thursdaynightshow.com, and you definitely can listen to playback. So you head there and you'll be able to do that too. And up next after me, because I'm more than halfway through, how did that happen, is DJ Brian Borden. So I'm looking forward to that set. So hold in there. And they'll be playing next. Okay, right. So this is Asteroid Number 4 with Dead Blues.

Yeah, pretty epic. Oh, epic. Yeah, heavy and epic. I was trying to go for, but yes, pretty cool anyway. And yeah, the next up is a band from Poland. These guys are called Woodpecker. I really enjoyed these guys, and I think if you have heard my show before, you'll hear me referring a lot to a festival that I usually go to every year, that's slap bang on the beach. It's incredible. It's a bit of a stoner rock sort of psych kind of vibe, and that is when I first came across these guys, and I was just absolutely loved them. And as you can imagine, on a beach at sunset, it was perfect. Anyway, here's your chance to hear them. Perhaps not quite with the same backdrop, but you can close your eyes and imagine it. So here is Reality Fades. Okay.

Nice, nice, nice, nice. So I'll bring you back to the UK. We're in Northampton, or Northamptonshire, should I say? And this is Wicked Lady with Run of the Night. Yeah, it's a good one. And I'm afraid I'm building you back up again. So if you just felt like it's going to return to calm, then perhaps think again because, yeah, you're going up again, guys. Anyway, here is Wicked Lady with Run the Night.

And there's some nice trivia about that band, Wicked Lady, is it's actually a super old band. They were playing well into the late 60s and early 70s. And when you look them up, what I really quite liked is a quote. Well, I've quoted this, of course, from this page. And it said, achieve some success in their local area. And I was thinking, well, not really, because I'm playing them and they've obviously expanded beyond their local area of Northamptonshire. So, yeah, a lot of success, I would say. But anyway, so, bye to bye. Okay, well, I'm going to leave you with this next track. It's all the way from Australia. It's actually associated with Somali Yacht Club, as I'm sure many of you will know. And yeah, so you'll hear those undertones in here and takes you really into, would I say hardcore? Anyway, very enjoyable territory for me, so I hope you enjoy it too. This is Comacosa, and this track is called Helios Hyperion. So, yeah, enjoy this one.

Nice. Well, I mean, thank goodness TTNS is a global, accessible platform. So if you were expecting a quiet night, welcome to DunaVibe. And yeah, if you're around the world experiencing this at a decent hour, then yeah, good on you. Anyway, I hope that you're enjoying it. We're coming to the end of my show already, which is gone by so quickly. So thank you everyone for listening in and in the chat room as well. You're going to have some brilliant hours with DJ Brian Borden, then after that Toopath. So yeah, continue listening in and tuning into the thursdaynightshow.com. Next up, I'm going to play you a bit of Assemble Head in Sunburst start sound, and this is a track called Rudy on the Corner. Yeah, I'll keep on going.

tribute that they had at the Grammys for him. But anyway, so here's some Hayes Mays, and this is called Lord Cubensis. Sorry, here you go.

Nice. Okay, so we're nearly at the end, and I'm just going to hop straight into the Purple Hill Witch. Oh God, really stumbling over my words now. But anyway, Purple Hill Witch with Bunt Offering. Okay, hope you enjoy this one, guys.

Good, so good. Okay, well, we'll be heading into my last track now. Thank you ever so much for listening. It's been an absolute pleasure. And yeah, I just thank you very, very much, TTNS, for all the opportunities. And thank you all in the chat room. And upcoming next is DJ Brian Borden. In the meantime, this is my last track. Going to probably cut off the last couple of minutes, so I'll just have to play this next time, won't I? But this is an Austrian band called Savannah, and the title is Magellanic Clouds. I hope I've pronounced that correctly, but here we go, we're going into it now. Good night, everyone. Thank you.

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1: Welcome to the Thursday Night Show. Welcome to the Thursday Night Show. My name's Jan Travell, and tonight we're going to give you pure glam rock.

while you've just been listening to Good Grief, Christina by Chicory Tip, did you know that it was Giorgio Moroder that played the keyboards on that track? No, I didn't either. Before that, we had Rebel Rules, and then the marvellous Roxy Music with Additions for You. One of my favourite tracks. And here's one of my childhood sweethearts, David Essex.

I hope you all got my slight joke there earlier. Couldn't possibly play that man, although, you know, he was part of it all. Just like this band. The music, I mean.

That was Mott the Hoople. What a classic. Got another from Susie Quattro here.

We're listening to Slade with Mama, We're All Crazy Now. I went to see Slade when I was 15, and I actually shared a beer with Noddy Holder. Before that, we had, Susie Quattro, and Mott the Hoople, Sweet, and then Lou Reed with Hanging Around. Here's another one now from T-Rex.

getting towards the end of my set now. I've had a fabulous evening so far. Here's Iggy and the Stooges.

I have had such a fabulous time playing this music this evening. I hope you've all enjoyed it too. Coming up next, we've got the fabulous Hardy Milks. Gonna play you out with a classic. Hope you like it. Got a great evening tonight, especially as it's D1's 200th show. You've all got to be there. I'm going to be there. Love you guys. See you soon.

say what's up out there. Back again in the studio, The Juice. ThursdayNightShow.com with yours truly, Brian Borden. Playing an onslaught of wax tonight. Maybe one digital. I want to clear up the whole, like, this vinyl versus digital bullshit has been on my last nerves for the past couple of decades. The reason why is because we first off have to understand that the media that you use when you're playing doesn't matter. Just as long as you rock the party, okay? Vinyl is something for people that appreciate it. Should let them appreciate it. It should have never been quote unquote taken off the market or fading out as they've done several times. But now you got all these places that want to do a wax bar and everything else. That's great. It's great. Just keep in mind, when you are playing music, it's not about you. It's about the music. Let's get back into it. WTTNS. I like that W in front of it. Anyways, we're going to get back into some music. Back with a few more salutations. Thank you for joining me tonight. Happy holidays.

Okay. Yes, we are coming to a close. I want to thank DJ Forbes for always having my back and making sure my settings are right. You're lovely. You are so lovely, Luke. I love spending with you, and I hope we do it again sometime soon in person. Also, shouts out to Sunny Side Up, including Mawela, who is up next with some groovy tunes for you. Yes. Sending shout outs to my Chicago alumni and the DJ Force. First up, Miguel Solari, my alumni from Evanston, also DJ 00 Spot, wherever you are. Going down the line, Brian Reeves, Jeff White, Nainsley Strong, Rahan, my ladies of Chicago, DJ Shawnee, No She Love Rhyme, Erica Kane, out of Chicago, DJ Minx, Bougie Solitaire. Love you all. Thank you for tuning in. I am definitely making this dedication of a set to my family. Things are just really upside down for everyone. I'm praying for everyone. I love you. Spread love. It's much easier to be a jackass than it is to be a good person. Find out in any way possible how you could be a good person. Maybe change your old ways. I don't know. It's up to you, really. But this world does need more positivity. People like me express positivity through music. Sometimes other emotions as well. But anyways, enjoy this last tune. Thank you for tuning in. This is yours, DJ Brian Borden from The Juice. Happy holidays, live well, take care, and be good to others.

0: Good evening, ladies and gentlemen, and welcome to Nighthawks at the African Diner, part two. I'm Dom Pates. I'm here with my good buddy,
1: John Stevenson. Good to be here.
0: How you doing, John?
1: Good, thanks.
0: Life keeping you well? Gearing up for winter.
1: Winter's here already. Winter's here. That's why we need African Diner to get that warmth and, warm rhythms, those nice, tropical rhythms as a counterbalance to the cold winter and the cold weather.
0: that is soon upon us as we head into November, isn't it? So, you are listening to the Thursday night show. I'd like to say a quick thank you to those that have gone before us this evening. We had storming sets from Spedkauf just now and Coombs before him. Voice of Doom played at 8, Hardy Miltz at 7, Digit 3 with another storming set at 6, Ian Joliet warmed us up and kicked things off at 5. But we are going to take you all the way up to midnight tonight. And we're back here at the diner, and we're just going to... once again, John, would you say this is our sampler of some delectable African treats for our listeners' ears?
1: Yes, you could call it that. We've assembled a listing of tunes from all over the continent. Last month, I should say, we started in North Africa and we came sort of counterclockwise around the continent and had some really nice music. And this evening will be no different. I've thrown in some selections which are African jazz influenced or influenced by jazz musicians from Africa, just to give it a slightly different flavor to last month. So, some nice stuff.
0: So I think listeners are going to hear some stuff that they might not have heard tonight, which is obviously the point of us sitting here at this diner counter and throwing on some tracks for their delectation. So let's kick off with the first one. Would you like to introduce the artist, John?
1: Yeah, so the first one we're going to listen to is the late Ayub Ogada, who's a Kenyan singer, master percussionist, and a master of several instruments, which come out of his Luo ancestry. And we're going to listen to a tune called Obiero. It comes from the album Enmana Huoyo.
0: Let's do it.

0: So once we managed to beat the gremlins back from the radio feed, we had some real joy for your ears. It took us a moment to get there, but that's live radio. John, I think I'm going to hand the mic to you.
1: Yes, good evening. And in case you've just joined us, you're on Nighthawks at the African Diner this evening. You just listened to the glorious sound of the late Ayub Ogada, who was a musician, master musician, and actor from Kenya, Eastern Kenya, of the Luo tribe or Luo people. And he was playing an instrument called the Enyatiti, which is an African lyre, L-Y-R-E. I should also say Ayub was a great actor as well. He acted in the film Out of Africa in 1985, which I think starred Meryl Streep.
0: And the recently departed Robert Redford, yeah.
1: That's right. And he lived between Kenya and London, but he died, unfortunately, in 2019. And I just thought it would be great to, you know, to open the show and pay tribute to him and his great artistry this evening. Hope you've enjoyed it.
0: That was a really, really beautiful piece of music. And once it came on, that just really settled me into tonight's show. Running around plugging in cables, checking out this, checking out that, and fiddling with the music. And then that just really set the tone. It was beautiful. Okay, so it's my turn to throw a track on the desk, on the deck, wherever we are, into your ears. Let me give you a piece of music as well. So the artist that you're going to hear now is from Belgium via Democratic Republic of Congo. And this is Zap Mama.

0: Zap Mama there, and Go Boy from the album Supermoon. Zap Mama is well known for her polyphonic singing, which I think came through very, very beautifully on that piece of music. That one work all right with you, John?
1: Yeah, well chosen, well selected. I really enjoyed that voice. Very bewitching, very enchanting, and yeah. The kind of stuff that we like to showcase on Nighthawks of the African Diner. So next up, we've got some music coming from a corner of West Africa that we don't normally hear from, and that's the Republic of Guinea. And the selection we have is from Bembeya Jazz National, which is a very interesting group because they were, in a sense, a state-sponsored orchestra. There are very few of these kinds of orchestras in the world, I would say, where, you know, they were, you know, given national or state sponsorship by the president of the country, who was Sékou Touré at the time. And this particular tune is called Petit Sékou.
0: I think every country should have their own state-sponsored jazz orchestra. That sounds like a good idea to me. Let's go for Bembeya Jazz National.

0: So that was Jealousy by Beach Scorpions Guitar Band, an example of Ghanaian high life music. And John and I were trying to figure out a little bit of background on Beach Scorpions, but there doesn't appear to be very much information about them around. So aren't you lucky to have heard that one?
1: Great. Great, great. So highlife is a Ghanaian music genre that originated along the coastal cities of present-day Ghana in the 19th century, during its history as a colony of the British, and through its trade routes in coastal areas. And Ghanaian highlife has, you know, very distinctive elements like the clave, which is very central to Latin American music, or music in, you know, Afro-Cuban music, Puerto Rican music, you know, with that very distinctive, you know, those five beats. It has jazzy horns, there's some lovely guitar stuff, and the exponents of the music were people like Cardinal Rex Lawson, E.T. Mensah, Victor Owaifo, from Nigeria, because the music found its way into Nigeria as well, and they grew up a variant of highlife called Nigerian highlife. Mm-hmm. So yeah, it's a very, very interesting you know, sort of genre of music in West Africa. We're going to stick in Ghana, actually, or stay in Ghana, as it were. I'm going to introduce to you two very important jazz musicians, relatively young jazz musicians from Ghana, Bernard Ayisa on the saxophone and Victor Day on piano and keyboards. And we're going to listen to a song from one of their recent albums called Voice, and the tune is called Cuckoo's Theme.
0: Bringing it up to date.

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1: Cuckoo's Theme. Lovely stuff there by Ghanaian tenor saxophonist Bernard Aissa, accompanied by his longstanding colleague in music, Victor Day on piano, coming from their album Voice, very recent album Voice, Cuckoo's Theme there. And we're going to go all the way across now to Ethiopia to listen to one of their most renowned exponents of jazz, and his name is Mulatu Astatke. And his most recent album is called Mulatu Plays Mulatu. And the tune that we're going to be listening to is called Asmari.

0: Some delectable Ethiopian jazz for you there from Mulatu Astatke and the song Asmari. You are listening to Nighthawks at the African Diner, part two on the Thursday Night Show. And we were saying off air there, John, that Ethiopian jazz has a very, very distinct sound to it, I think.
1: Yeah, I think it does. Lots of those guttural type sounds that you get there with the saxophone just now that you just heard. It definitely has very strong accents. And it's been around for quite some time. I think, you know, certainly from the 1930s and 40s, there was something called Ethio-Jazz. It's been around quite a long time. And Mulatu is obviously one of its most renowned exponents. He was trained, I believe, at the Berklee College of Music in Boston. And he probably was one of the first African students to attend that college. Berklee, as you know, is renowned in all over the world for jazz. So that makes him a very important musician.
0: So I think that's almost a segue to talk about America influencing Africa again with the next track, which is a choice of mine. This is an act called Orlando Julius. And you were talking earlier, John, about Nigerian high life. I wonder whether this track might fall into that particular category. This is a song called James Brown Ride On. And you were saying, John, that James Brown is a big figure in Nigeria.
1: Yeah, James Brown was very popular in Nigeria. It's fair to say that lots of music from America was very popular in Nigeria. And I think the reason for that is that, you know, Nigerians are very, you know, they're very rhythmical people. They're very musical people. And they can easily sort of identify with the music of the African diaspora, which is, you know, music from America, music from the Caribbean, music from Latin America. In a sense, they see that as part of their own music. You know, it's these are extensions in a sense of the musics of Nigeria or modern day Nigeria. So I think it's an easy kind of association to make.
0: Yeah, absolutely. So this is a tribute to James Brown by Orlando Julius.

0: James Brown Ride On by Orlando Julius there. Heading into the last couple of tracks.
1: Yeah. That last tune was really nice. Really brought back some good memories of living in Nigeria during the 70s and being introduced to people like Orlando Julius and Fela Kuti and Sonny Okosun and, you know, whole load of other musicians.
0: That's taking you back to exactly the right point of time then, isn't it?
1: Indeed. We're going to go all the way to South Africa now, and we're going to introduce you to

0: brand new singer from South Africa, and her name is Rorisang Sechele. She's 25 years old, and I believe this is her first album, debut album. It's called In Full Bloom, The Seed. And from that album, we're going to listen to a track called Kigali.
1: Let's do it.

0: There you have it, folks. The music of Rory Sang Sechele from her debut album In First Bloom, The Seed. And the tune you just heard was called Kigali. Beautiful stuff. Lush, wonderful, soothing vocals.
1: That was glorious, wasn't it? I really enjoyed that, as I did the entire show, John. It's been a pleasure once again to be flying down to the African diner with you tonight.
0: Wonderful. Looking forward to the next show.
1: Likewise. So I should let our listeners know who is coming up next on the Thursday night show. Stay tuned for Grins at midnight UK time. JBDA will be taking over at 1. We will then head over to Chicago, 2 a.m. UK time for Brian Borden. And we will close in California with Tupac at 3. The Nighthawks will be back with you on the last Thursday of November, and we will be keeping it African. So, until next time, when it's going to be a lot colder again then, John.

Evening all. Rot here, opening up the Thursday night show on the 18th of Feb. Getting a bit warmer, so just going to keep it chilled to get things started. Been a nice day today, chilling in the sunshine actually, so soon come.

So this is going to be my first seated performance on the Thursday night show. Taking a day off work today because I went on a run on Tuesday night and got a bit overexcited, and now I can't really walk. My knee started hurting and I just powered through, and yeah, don't do that. Also, don't go running for like 10 miles when you haven't run since October or something. But it meant a nice day in the sun today, so it's not too bad.

This one's called Westchester Lady by Bob James. It is, yeah, the location of a sample for Circles from Adam F, which a lot of you may be familiar with. I just came on Shuffle once and I thought it was, I also thought it was some interesting DJ mix, but no, the original.

As all you keep you waiting so long, you know, see me a superstar, me and I have time to waste with your minions and ting.

A great tale, well presented there. Going to stick with the folky vibe for a bit. Starting with a bit of John Smith.

That was Spencer the Rover by John Martin. Looks like it's going to be a pretty big night tonight, so I thought I'd give you an opportunity to get some dinner in you, nice and chilled, before it goes off. So keep it chilled for now. This is Lunasa.

That was Irish music indeed, called Kalayana / Above the Garret / Leckenmore. Three tunes for the price of one there. This is a tale about getting old. A very, very sweet one.

0: Miss head them just can't take we crown.
1: It's weird playing without mixing, but still gone ridiculously quickly. That one was actually Big Bud featuring G Rhymes and Dan Marcus called Just Can't Hold Me Down. And this is the last one from me. It's by Dan Arbarese.

Evening peeps, Rob and Rut here, bit of both because I don't really know where I'm going to go. Again, to explain, Rob's the light, Rut's the dark, I'm a bit of both, starting out somewhere in the middle, so we'll see where we go. Hope you're doing well, TTNS crew, good to be back as always.

The last time I tried to explain Anu on TTNS, I actually got it the wrong way around myself, so don't see how anyone else stands a chance. But yeah, that's kind of the idea, is Rob's nice stuff, Rob's dark stuff, heavy. And Rob can be more soothing, hence the Rob. But yeah, no strict definitions, they can blend in between.

coming up to a close very soon. Right after coming at the hour with some Lo-Fi Love. Thank you for tuning in tonight. We'll be back next Thursday with more tunes and more love. Less heat. Bless.

0: So I hope you've enjoyed this look back at the world of tranquilizing bangers and suffering pop. My name's Ian Joliet, and we're back on the 5 o'clock cocktail hour next Thursday afternoon, not illogically at 5 p.m. and normal business will be resumed. Do join me for a stiff one.
1: Welcome to 2020.

Well, I hope you're all doing well out there in TDS land. I am doing a last minute cover for Jen, who couldn't make it. I hope you get well and your back gets well soon, Jen. If you tuned in, sending healing vibes. But I hope you're all well, safe into this new year. Blink of an eye and one year goes to another. Got Hardy Milks and some others because I'm not sure the schedule for today, but Danny M I think is coming up later. I'll leave that work to the professionals, which is Hardy.

big shout out to Ian for opening the shenanigans of TPNS 2025. I'm sorry I was still working at the time, so I missed it, but I'll catch up on the rewind. So thank you for opening. Innocent Tip Code. First one of 25.

good evening. Thursday nighters, it's Chipko here for the next hour. But I must say, there's been some amazing sets before mine tonight.

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Big shout out to everyone in the chat room.

death laughs, as political landscapes dissolve, as the oily fish spit out their oily prey. We are born like this, into hospitals which are so expensive that it's cheaper to die, into lawyers who charge so much it's cheaper to plead guilty, into a country where

listening to the Thursday Night Show. Every Thursday night is amazing music, so if you're only just first time here, you'd want to try again and again and again, because it's always great music from eclectic artists from around the world. A big shout out to everyone in the chat room. Thanks for the support. And the canvas. Shut it.

Good evening. Welcome to the 11th hour of the Thursday night show. Thank you to my direct predecessor, Sister Lo-Fi, and the whole Thursday night lineup from this central time zone all the way across the Atlantic to the UK, where this program gets underway at 6 p.m. their time every Thursday. Sadly, I was running around today and didn't get to hear much of tonight's lineup. Did hear a bit of Brian Borden's show, as per usual, funky as hell. And I know my old friend Coco did a special two-hour set devoted to songs with sound effects. And I'm going to be sure to catch that show on the TTNS Rewind tab, as you can do with any set that you happen to miss or just want to listen to all over again. For the next hour, this signal will originate in Los Angeles, California. My name is Tuperf. I'm here in this time slot, fortnightly. I want to give a birthday shout out to my son, who told me he'd be listening tonight. Today's the day, 29 years young. Tonight, we're going to crack the spines of those dog-eared, sun-faded sci-fi novels that have been sitting on your shelf since you were 13. Right now, we're hearing Pink Floyd from the 1969 album A Saucer Full of Secrets. The track, Set the Controls for the Heart of the Sun. Anyway, I'm glad you're here with me. Coming up next will be Neil Young.

Global controls will have to be imposed, and a world governing body will be created to enforce them. Crises precipitate change.

Deltron 3030 with the song Virus. From their one-of-a-kind self-titled concept album from the year 2000. Before them, The Flaming Lips and another concept album, 2002's Yoshimi Battles the Pink Robots. We heard part one of the two title tracks on that album. And from 1970, Neil Young's bucolic sci-fi hallucination After the Gold Rush. Inspired by an unproduced and apparently lost screenplay of that same name, written by Dean Stockwell and Herb Berman. In the background right now, The Bracelet, composed by Hélène Gorgeur from the insane animated French film Fantastic Planet from 1973. We started the set with Pink Floyd, and this next track ought to be fun.

drinking too much, regular exercise at the gym, 3 days a week, getting on better with your associate employee contemporaries, at ease, eating well, no more microwave dinners and saturated fats, a patient better driver, a safer car, baby smiling in backseat, sleeping well, no bad dreams, no paranoia, careful to all animals, never washing spiders down a plug hole, keep in contact with old friends, enjoy a drink now and then, will frequently check credit at moral, bank, hole in wall, favors for favors, fond but not in love, charity standing orders, on Sundays reading road supermarket, no killing moths or putting boiling water on the ants, car wash, also on Sundays, no longer afraid of the dark or midday shadows, nothing so ridiculously teenage and desperate, nothing so childish, at a better pace, slower and more calculated, no chance of escape, now self-employed, concerned, but powerless, an empowered and informed member of society, pragmatism not idealism, will not cry in public, less chance of illness, tires that grip in a wet, shot of baby strapped in backseat, a good memory, still cries at a good film, still kisses with saliva, no longer empty and frantic, like a cat, tied to a stick, that's driven into, frozen winter shit, the ability to laugh at weakness, calm, fitter, healthier, and more productive, a pig, in a cage, on antibiotics.

on that last track some 3 minutes ago, making his one and only appearance as lead vocalist for Radiohead, ladies and gentlemen, that was Fred, the voice of 90s era Mac computers. From the album OK Computer, the track Fitter, Happier. Before that, the Kraftwerk classic Computer Love from 1981, which, I apologize, I couldn't help mashing up with Styx, Mr. Roboto. I don't like that song very much, Mr. Roboto, but I do enjoy that part of that song. So that's the part I played. And something else I just couldn't resist, the theme song to Roger Vadim's delightful 1969 space adventure, Barbarella, starring a very young Jane Fonda, still in her sex kitten mode, just before reinventing herself as maybe the greatest actress of her time. The Bob Crew Generation Orchestra responsible for that song and the score for Barbarella. Right now, as you undoubtedly recognize, we're listening to Vangelis from his score for Ridley Scott's 1982 film Blade Runner. This is Blade Runner Blues. This seems like as good a time as any to remind you about the Thursday Night Show chat room, which is hosted on Discord. If you're listening to the show, you're already nearly in the chat room. It's right there on the right side of the website's main page. Come on in and tell us about your favorite sci-fi novel or movie. Maybe you dated a mad scientist at one point. We're going to want to hear all the details on that. Next up is going to be a pair of songs that I think reflect really interestingly off one another, and I'll talk about it afterward. I hope you like dad rock. In just a minute, we're going to start with Donald Fagen.

Rush, Red Barchetta from 1981, and before them, Donald Fagen, IGY, aka International Geophysical Year, retrofuturism and future retroism, sort of staring each other down. Right now, we're hearing the music of Louis and Bebe Baron from the 1956 sci-fi classic Forbidden Planet. This was the first all-electronic score ever composed for a motion picture. This track is called Come Back to Earth With Me. Due to union rules, the Baron's work on this movie couldn't be credited as music or even sound effects. They had to call it electronic tonalities. And it was another 2 decades before the score was ever released as an album.

Next up, I mean, you knew he'd be in here somewhere, right? The original rock alien himself, David Bowie.

0: astounding. Time is fleeting. Madness takes its toll. But listen closely.
1: Not for very much longer.
0: I've got to

0: so you can't see me. No, not at all. In another dimension, with voyeuristic intention, well secluded, I see all.
1: With a bit of a mind flip,
0: you're into the time slip.
1: And nothing

This is Hawkwind from 1972, taking us by Silver Machine to the end of the hour. Just before Hawkwind, we heard The Only Ones from 1978, their classic song of interplanetary fuckboyism. Or it's about getting loaded, depending on your interpretation. Another Girl, Another Planet. The cast of the Rocky Horror Picture Show did the time warp again. It's just a jump to the left. And David Bowie's classic Starman from 1972. You can find that song, of course, on Ziggy Stardust and the Spiders from Mars, but we heard the single version, which has a slightly different mix that I like very much. Thank you, everybody, as always, for being with me. This is the Thursday Night Show. My name is Two Perf. I'll be here again in another 2 weeks. Good night, everybody.

Good evening, everybody. I do hope you're all well. You are listening to the Thursday Night Show. I'm Hardy Milts. I shall be with you for the next hour. I have to say thank you to Turf Wars for that last hour. Lovely selection of tunes, as always. I particularly enjoyed that Omni Trio track. That took me right back. I used to buy everything on Moving Shadow Records back in the 90s. And thank you to Ian Joliet as well, of course, for opening the evening for us. Another selection of new music, and by pure chance, thankfully, once again, all of the tracks that he picked were different from the ones that I have picked, because, as usual, I have for you a roundup of new and recent releases from the indie scene.

But before I open my set of choices, I need to tell you who is coming up for the rest of the evening. I am followed this week by Danny M. We have 2 hours with Danny M. He will also be playing new music, a lot of soulful house. Very much looking forward to that. Then at 10 o'clock we have an hour with DJ Discordian. Then another 2 hour show. Dr. Rock will be straddling the midnight and then we will go live to the States. 2 hours with DJ Merwa and 2 hours with 2 Perf. Always worth staying up late for. But my goodness, that is a very late show. So, the first track I have found is a new act for me. They are called Dirty Blonde. This track is called Northern Twang. It's a single. And all I know about them is they are a duo from Manchester. But this is great.

Hannah Lou Clark used to record and perform under the name Foe, spelt F-O-E, but now she's reverted to her name, which I rather like. I wish more people would do that. I really don't like artists, you know, giving that act a name that is not their own name, which is a bit odd, given that I like the drum and bass, and that's pretty much what every drum and bass producer ever did. She has an album coming out in March next year. We don't know the date for it yet, but we do know that it will be called How to Unlearn Yourself. And before that, I played Dirty Blonde, Northern Twang. It's a single, and I have found out the names of the two of them. They are Ailis McKay and Hayley Tate. Frankly, I'm none the wiser, but whatever. Right, so this is the new one from Lepeche. It is called Small Shoes. It is also a single, and I know even less about them. All I know about them is they're a band from Brooklyn.

I think Danny M in the chat room nailed it with the LCD sound system. Always seem to get tracks out that sound like they're made on a crusty Mega Drive, but mastered in heaven. Oh yes, that's what a marketing genius would say. In letters to a music journal. Right, I'm getting sidetracked. That was LCD sound system, of course. X-Ray Eyes. They will have an album out at some point. We do not know yet. That track apparently was leaked after premiering on NTS Radio. How can something be leaked if it's been played on flipping radio? Ridiculous. Before that, I played Lepesh. Small Shoes. Like I say, I know nothing about Lepesh other than that they are from Brooklyn. So this is interesting. This is another new act for me. The track is called Love Won't Tear Me Away from their album A Merry Pop. It was out a couple of weeks ago. It's their third EP since 2002. My goodness, what are they doing? Just releasing an EP every 8 years? I shall play it. I rather like it.

Wasn't that nice? That is another new act for me. They are called Phabies, I think. Phabies, Phabies. They are a band from Michigan. There are five members in the band. That is a single, and it was titled simply Tell Her. This next one is another new act for me. They are called Pleasure Island. And apparently they have been finding themselves extremely successful playing small venues all around the place. I think they're from Merseyside. If I remember, I didn't write it down. Anyway, this track is called Greek Riot Squad, and it's about the riots in 2008 sparked in Greece by somebody getting shot by the police. And the inspiration for it is, or rather, having been inspired by it, the singer-songwriter from the band wrote lyrics of one of the policemen from Greece thinking, oh, if only I was in London when they shot that bloke on the tube and nobody caused any riots. I'm wittering on, aren't I? But I kind of thought you needed to know what it was about. I thought it was really interesting. Right, I'm going to play it.

So that was Sasami. Sasami is Sasami Ashworth. That is the second track of hers that she has teased ahead of the release of her new album, Blood on the Silver Screen, which will be out March the 7th next year. I told you last time when I played her, the first track that she shared. She's from LA. That track was called Just Be Friends. I think it's rather nice. It's, I don't know, for my taste, it's a little bit too poppy. But yeah, good track. Anyway, before that, I played Sandhouse, new act for me. Track was called Bite Me Back. It's a single. And it is only their second single. They are from South London. They released a single about 3 months ago called Sick of Your Face. I think they are going to be an act to watch. Right, this one is really interesting. This is Softer Snow. They are from Berlin. They've been going for 10 years. They've released various EPs, and they are releasing an LP. It will be their third LP. Oh no, they've already released it. It was out last week. But this is the first of any of their music I've heard. This is really interesting. This is good.

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Just a ghost to haunt you and all that remains. I'm a foul weather hunter, and I'm hunting in shame.

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My goodness, that is an interesting track, isn't it? That is another new act for me. This Lonesome Paradise track was Into the Ether from their album Luna Nocturna. Apparently, it is the tale of a woman who seeks vengeance following her murder by rising from the grave and taking the form of an animal, a shape-shifting animal. It's the only track of theirs that I have heard, but it's another one I need to seek out. Right, so I'm running out of time. I shall play this one right now. I might need to talk over it and the next one. Oh dear, oh dear. What am I going to do? Well, I'll start by playing this. This is Sophie Thatcher. I will talk over this one. This is Sophie Thatcher, her cover of Knocking on Heaven's Door. It is from a film in which she is an actor. The film is called Horror. Oh no, the

Oh my goodness, Danny M has just said I'm a legend in my underpants. There's certainly nobody else in my underpants to compete with me, so yeah, there's no argument there. I need to tell you who is coming up, and of course Danny M is coming up next. 2 hours with him, soulful house, deep house. Always enjoy his shows. What a star. At 10 o'clock, DJ Discordia, an hour with him. Dr. Rock, 2 hours with him, taking us past midnight. Then we will go live to the States, 2 hours with DJ Melwa, and then closing the show, 2 hours with Tupa. And of course, that is very late if you live in our time zone, but we have a catch up. If you log on to our website, ttns.uk, top right,

This one's definitely going out to Voice of Doom, seeing as the track is dedicated to Doom. Another one of Conan Liquid's latest, just out today on Track Source. We need a big sound system for this and turn it up.

so you can do that. I'm going to play a few tunes next week, and then I'm going to take a break until October. I'm going to huddle away and play a bit of jazz.

Good evening, Thursday night showers. Oh, sorry, a bit beaky there. Made my voice a bit too loud. Good evening. Welcome to the Thursday night show. This is Master Nind. It's a bit early in the day for me, but you know, good to be on whatever hour of the day, really. So yes, it's that Thursday night show time again. This evening you've got me for the next hour. I'll come back to me in a second. We've got Hardy Milts at 7. We've got BDA following on at 8. We've got a Divinal Nude Romantics doubleheader, half an hour, at 9 o'clock for 2 hours. Followed by The Voice of Doom, leading us into Alex Croft. Followed by Nassim and rounding out the day's festivities is, of course, Sister Lo-Fi. Big love to the Americans amongst us today. So I thought, seeing as it's a bit early in the evening for me, that what I do is walk you through sort of set of what I'm calling weirdness, strange things that are happening, stranger music, a range of, absurdity as an ambassador for you and a purveyor of the peculiar. I will be with you for the next hour. So let's start things off. Probably heard enough of me whittering on the background with some sample of the Beastie Boys. So instead of that, we're going to turn our attention to my first song of the evening, which is a song about a little girl who does battle with some pink robots, which of course is absolutely normal occurrence, nothing peculiar about that. And it is of course by an artist who I like and enjoy a very great deal. It's by the Flaming Lips. And so let's turn you over to that.

the great Flaming Lips there with Yoshimi battling some pink robots. I quite like the fact that she has a black belt in karate. I think that probably has done her quite well when she's been battling those robots. I think, of course, the next challenge is that we need to follow on this peculiarity with something else. So we've chosen next is something from Simian Mobile Disco. So, you know, of course, what more bizarro from battling pink robots than having a disco with a bunch of monkeys? So, you know, on we go. I'm a hustler, baby.

Yes, a bit of Simian Mobile Disco there with a bit of clearly buying records. If you're just joining the show, welcome to the Thursday Night Show with Mastermind, opening the show this evening, I think for the first time ever. So a bit nervous at the beginning that I was on, but here we are. If you're lurking out there, BDA I think is lurking, welcome to the show. I seem to have no noise in the background. Well, from a mobile disco run by Simians, which is particularly weird, I'm going to continue my set of weirdness. And Jay's fly didn't get through. BDA's fly didn't get through, everybody. That's terrible news. It's what we can say, of course, on air is that BDA is on at 8 o'clock this evening, and no doubt it will be absolutely epic, and we will all be loving ourselves whilst we're listening to that, of course. And with no further ado, we're going to go from one disco to the next. This is French Disco, spelt with a K, by Stereolab. So, you know, following weirdness from a monkey disco to a French disco.

And that was Stereolab, of course, with French Disco. So what I was trying to do this evening was drive a path through some weirdness. So the next track is by a band called Mogwai, and Mogwais were quite weird, and it's a tune called Ceiling Granny. So, you know, what's stranger than a granny on the ceiling? I don't know.

There's Mogwai, Ceiling Granny. You can tell why they called that song Ceiling Granny, can't you? You know that absolutely everyone's granny's on the ceiling when that song comes up. Quite like the bit of flanger in the middle of that. It's quite a, for those of you who know me and my guitar and ticks of my crap dad band, we like a bit of distortion. So that was good. Anyway, we're going to move on. We'll come back to the guitar music later. Next one, you know, as you sort of put these sets together, sometimes you have a bit of a weird turn, and I thought this was a bit of a weird turn, but this song makes me think, what would have happened to Lionel Richie if he'd written the Hello song in the modern era of auto-dialing and Hold the Line, Please? So let's let Major Lazer, let's find out.

We are fuck the hottest girl them round here. Girl from down the country and girl from down

0: Gear.
1: Sublime and Ridiculous. Like that very much. And from the sublime to the absolutely ridiculous, here is a song about riding a bike. And a big shout out to Hardy Miltz, who is not only coming online at 7, but he's also buying a car. That's very exciting news. Here's a song about a bike.
2: That one you'll dedicate to all the bicycle riders in. Bicycle rider, bicycle rider.

Oops. Hit the wrong button there. So, welcome, the Voice of Doom. Welcome, Hardy. Everyone in the chat room. Thursday night show is out there all around. Welcome to Thursday night. Your voyage into the weekend starts here on your journey into weirdness with Master Nine. This is my one of my irregular features on my program. This one's called More Bass, Please. And as many of you know, this is a... well, I like a bit of drum and bass. And so this, I managed to weave in a slight bit of weirdness into my drum and bass element of this song. This one is called Quiet Storm. Well, you know, what's a quiet storm? That was my question, so that's why I put it in the set. Enjoy.

Wonderful tune there by Special Request. Love that. Bit of D&B in the summertime. I think the mic's still... Yes, I've managed to get my levels right. Grins is in. Everybody, there's lots of madness going on in the chat room as usual. So we're moving back into vocal style for a bit more kitchen dancing to come later and guitars. But this next one is a claim that nothing travels faster than the speed of light, which, you know, whilst maybe a current constant truth, is also particularly weird.

But that one is by Sparks. But, you know, they were clearly having an issue with what they were being told about the speed of sound. Next up, we're going to go back to the dance floor. It'd be great to be back in a club. This one's called Club Action. I don't actually know, however, if I really want to get back to a club. That's what's weird about this one and the next one.

That was the Stanton Warriors remix of Club Action by Your Majesty. It's the Thursday Night Show. This is Master Nine, having an early hour of weirdness from me, because I'm not usually on at this time of day. I was just pontificating about how it might be strange to go back to a nightclub. You know, what would it be like on a regular night out? I really don't know. I think we need this nice lady here, Shamir, to tell us

0: me on the regular singing though.
1: That was all the wrong speed. That's too many buttons pressed at the same time. Let's go again. Although I actually didn't fix it after pressing the buttons. So, well, now we're in the right place. Right, let's go.

this like mixing faux pas at the beginning of that one, but you know, it's only a rock song, although I do like rock songs with lots of distortion. That one was by Queens of the Stone Age, and it was of course called The Lost Art of Keeping a Secret. You know, keeping a secret is quite a weird thing really, either to be asked to or to have to. So anyway, that was how that one fitted into my range of weirdness this evening. So this is coming up to 10 to 7. Hardy Miltz is up in just about 10 minutes' time. Hopefully he's either bought his car or he's buying his car, or we will hear the whole thing happen on live radio later on this evening. That will be very exciting. And for now, I've probably got two tracks left. First one, I'm going to do the second of my never-requested features. This one's called In the House with Mastermind, and this is where I play a piece of house music, although I've been playing quite a lot of beatsy stuff this evening. But this one is called Les Alpes, I think is how you pronounce that, by Floating Point. And it's a new thing that I discovered that I quite like, so I hope you do too. Enjoy.

That was the always unpopular in the house with Mastermind, playing a mix of Mode Selector and Floating Points, songs by them. So, you know, it's always irregular to hear me playing house music. 5 minutes left. I'm going to end with a song by Radiohead to lead you into Harley Milton, of course, being an evening of weird songs. I'm, of course, going to end with a song by Radiohead, which encompasses the weird. It's called Weird Fishes or Arpeggi. With that, I'll leave you. Have a great evening. Thanks very much for joining me on the Thursday night show. It's been Master Nine. I'm back later in the summertime. Have a good one. Have a great set this evening, everybody. Love you all. Cheers.

0: 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I am, of course, the voice of Doom. You're listening to the D2 Radio Hour. This is episode 3 of the history of jazz that I'm running this year. We're going to be looking at the 1920s to the 1930s, the jazz age, when swing came to life. Hope you've been enjoying this series. It's a little bit of a departure from my normal dad step, but hey, after 10 years, you need to shake it up a little bit and do something different. We've had amazing sets tonight. We've had Ian Joliet playing his eclectic mix of well-informed music, which I'm hoping ChatGPT will help me solve later. I'll explain in a minute. We've had Hardy. I loved some of Hardy's tunes tonight. Always good. And I managed to listen to some, but I managed to lie on the sofa and read for 20 minutes, which I haven't done for months. Then we had the Nudes, somewhat less offensive than usual. I didn't really understand that, but that was nice. Less worrying from my red phone point of view. Then we had Chipko, who's lulled us into a full sense of security, because of course I'm going to play jazz now. I think we have confirmation in the chat room that I'm live, so we can get on with the show. Let's go.
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0: 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Was part of the creation process of TTNS and will be sorely missed.
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0: Now, tonight I've asked ChatGPT to create me a narrative. I'll talk more about how it was created. But let me just kick in with, ladies and gentlemen, welcome to our Jazz Age radio show tonight. We're taking you on a musical journey through some of the most iconic jazz songs of the 1920s and 30s. So sit back, relax, and let's travel back in time. We need the harps down there. It's on the iPad and that's all. It doesn't matter. Long story. Our first song tonight is West End Blues by the legendary Louis Armstrong. Get ready to hear Armstrong's signature trumpet style that has influenced countless musicians over the years.

I am joined in the studios, as so often I am on a Thursday, by Vonka, VJ from Hell. See you, Adam C, Chipko, wonderful set, SG, hello chat room, hello Hardy, who else is in? Gadgets lurking. Shadows lurking. There's a crowd in. So those of you in the crew, if you have a look in the crew group, you can see the script for my show. I did indeed get ChatGPT to create a list of the 10 most significant artists of the jazz age. Rip the artists, asked ChatGPT to create me a 2-hour playlist. I actually asked it to create me a 1-hour playlist, but it can't count. Rip the playlist, imported that into Tidal, which is where you're listening to it from. And at the same time, I asked ChatGPT to create me a script for a radio show. And that's what we're working with tonight. So Louis Armstrong was also known as Satchmo. Armstrong was a trumpeter, singer, and bandleader who helped popularize jazz with his virtuosic playing and distinctive gravelly voice. He was a pioneer of improvisation and swing music, and his influence can still be heard in jazz today. And what I do know from reading the jazz history that I've been following to make this series is that he really was the artist that stood out in the early 1920s when it was still very ragtime influenced. Generated the whole idea of the solo. From then on, you get the solo in rock music, the solo in every type of music.

Okay, so next up we have Duke Ellington's classic Take the A Train. This upbeat tune will transport you straight to the heart of the jazz scene in New York City during the swing era.

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We have, oh, she's run away. We had the larger doom lit. As soon as I started trying to threaten to interview her, she's run away.

I'm intrigued what you all think at the end of this show as to the research, because I'm blending what I've been reading with what ChatGPT has been scripting for me. It's a bit of a cheering test for you.

So, Duke Ellington was a pianist, band leader and composer who wrote many jazz standards, including Take the A-Train, this tune, Mood Indigo. He was known for his sophisticated arrangements and ability to showcase the talents of his band members.

Take the A Train by Duke Ellington. Right, well, so Bessie Smith's St. Louis Blues is up next. A melancholic yet beautiful song that highlights her incredible vocal range and emotional depth. If you're... Well, we'll stop there because otherwise I'm going on to the next song because I'm reading from the script. Here we go.

Adam C has stolen a march on me and staked claim to Doomstep. Check it out live in the chat room. Unbelievable. Adam C is going to be remixing my live jazz band. Okay, this is the moment that I have to let off a little bit. I'm going to just turn Bessie down a sec. Sorry, Bessie. I know your vocals are some of the best ever, right? But what I'm about to announce in the TTNS chat room is quite, well, it's news for me anyway. So, as you all know, I've been tinkering a little bit with playing some live jazz and got myself an upright bass and got a little jazz band going, and we've got a recording done and the demo got circulated, and now we're doing our first gig in the town hall for 4,000 people or something mental in Vienna. Way to kick off the jazz band. So, yeah. We're probably going to do a little free gig somewhere in advance just to check we can actually play a gig, frankly. So watch this space. But yeah, there you go. A little personal story. Let's get back to Bessie Smith.

Good night, Shutter Girl. So we're playing at something called the Diversity Ball. We're going to be playing London to Brighton at LDN 2BTN. We'll be live at the Diversity Ball in Vienna on June the 3rd. And we'll be playing a range of bizarre, slightly weird jazz. There you go. Right, let's pick it up a little bit. One of my favourite artists, Benny Goodman, who also wrote Killer Joe, which is, I think, our signature tune with London to Brighton at the moment. This man

Right, so hold on a sec. I didn't properly introduce this. So if you're a fan of swing music, you won't want to miss Sing, Sing, Sing by Benny Goodman. This energetic and lively tune will make you want to dance along. Right, okay, that's ChatGPT's take on it. I'm going to jump to the description of Benny himself. He featured in a great film I watched the other day. Right, Benny Goodman was a clarinetist and band leader who helped popularise swing music in the 1930s. His band was one of the first racially integrated jazz groups, and he was known for his technical skill and showmanship. Listen to this band.

So, Benny Goodman here, right, was a clarinetist and band leader who helped popularise swing music in the 30s. Really is a superstar. Okay, now we're going to jump to Jelly Roll Morton. Morton was a pianist, band leader and composer who helped shape the jazz sound. Shape the sound of jazz as well. It really doesn't matter at this point in the evening. He was known for his innovative use of syncopation and improvisation, and his recordings are considered some of the first examples of jazz music. Now, Jelly Roll Morton did actually fancy himself as the creator of jazz. He was right on the cusp of ragtime becoming jazz at the sort of First World War era, basically. He's a fascinating character. The photos of him make him look like the sort of guy I would have gone to go and say hi to at a bar, frankly, because he looked like he had a story to tell. Here we go, Jelly Roll Morton, King Porter Stomp.

Smoking Quarter Stomp is a true jazz classic that will transport you straight to the 1920s. Morton's piano skills are on full display, and as you'll be, without a doubt, you'll be tapping your feet in no time. I like ChatGPT. ChatGPT is so optimistic. It's a happy place.

All the trance heads have gone to bed. The stoners are sitting going, oh my god, it's so complex. All the rockers are in the chat room. And all the hip hoppers are trying to drum. Next up, we got something quite interesting. Do you remember last week we looked at stride music, which was a parallel to swing? It was going on at the same time as this music, but it was more percussive, more like house music was to, say, I don't know, pop music, or just different stratas of music that we might compare it with today. So what we had was this stride music going on in the background. Fats Waller came out of the stride tradition, and he had this very percussive piano sound. Obviously, after him came Art Tatum, who we're going to explore. I think we might even do a full week on Art Tatum, because he's stupidly, stupidly deep. But Fats Waller was a precursor. For me, Fats Waller is Benny from Top Cat.

0: to outlay, no place to go.
1: I'd be interested to know in the chat room which of you musos is actually getting something new from the jazz. For me, I'm rediscovering all sorts of flavours of melodies that have seeped into house music and syncopations which have been explored with hip-hoppers and breakbeaters. And for me, it's really interesting how the cycle's gone round, but this stuff is all some of the first recorded stuff we can listen to.

Now, notice that this era is Gatsby. If you've ever seen a Gatsby production or watched the film or read any of the original books, this era is this music.

Of course, no show would be complete without Ella Fitzgerald and Count Basie. I do believe Adam C has a story to tell about Ella Fitzgerald. Check the chat room. One O'Clock Jump is a swing masterpiece that has stood the test of time. It's a high energy tune that will keep you on your toes

Count Basie was a pianist and band leader who helped popularize the swing style of jazz. His band was known for its tight arrangements and precise ensemble playing. He was a mentor to many later jazz musicians. Now, if you haven't heard of Count Basie, then basically, yeah, you're probably on the wrong channel. It's interesting that ChatGPT is pretty high level there. I think if I was going to score ChatGPT on informing me, I think it would get a low score there. Let's go back to Count.

Well, somewhere in there was Ella Fitzgerald, but she wasn't really very pronounced, which we will sort out a little bit later on. Sorry, caught myself short there. We're going to move on to the more interestingly named ornithology. Now, Charlie Parker, well, we'll come to Charlie Parker in a minute, but he played this tune. Do you know what? I've just listened to it.

So I'm actually with Adam. I think ChatGPT has drifted into the 1940s. I think it's a good decade late. Let's have a thumbs up in the chat room if we think GPT and the artificial intelligence of the cloud has taken us off course. Because if you have, I'm going to go back to my own playlist that I put together before the ChatGPT thing. I won't have quite so much back announce, but I think I might be more on tune for the episode. So let's have a little vote in the chat room. If you think we should get a bit more on track to episode 3, The Jazz Age, let me know now. Because I think what we need is a little bit more of this. This is just like not the 1920s. I cannot see this happening. No. Charlie Parker Ornithology is just like, let's just give it a little bit of this and a little bit of that. And some of that. Some of this. Let's go back to real people DJing.

0: What good is melody? What good is music if it ain't possessing something sweet? Now it ain't the melody and it ain't the music. There's something else that makes this tune complete. Yes, it don't mean a thing if it ain't got that swing.
1: Okay, back in the saddle. I'd lent VJ from Hell the headphones and I was actually trying to DJ but listening to my monitor feed, which was 8 seconds behind live. So, do you feel a little bit more back in control now I've got the headphones on? This is, of course, Louis Armstrong again, who's come to save me. We love him. Charlie Parker was way off course. It's not where I wanted to go. Don't worry, I have 200 more tunes that I did want to play.

Yeah, ChatGPT got it completely wrong with ornithology. Adam C. and I both agree. I'm glad we can that. We're back to Louis Armstrong. We're back to the 1920s, the Gatsby era. Let's go for it. Now, I don't have quite so much back announce because I've gone off piece now. But let's focus on the music. Louis, we love you. We'll come back more in a minute. Let's have some of this.

Come on, I take your point that ChatGPT is overrated, and I'm definitely not in any way trying to advocate for it, because I think it'll be another interesting flash in the pan. But I think it's pretty good to have got to 39 minutes into a radio show, almost entirely following a playlist and a script that was generated at 5:30 in the evening, including all the inserts and the research. Second half will be more musical, because it's going to be curated by a human, but there'll be lots less information. That'd be good. It might be good. It might mean I'm talking less over the tunes, but since I am talking over the tunes, I'm going to keep talking just to annoy the people that don't like it when I talk over the tunes.

Now, strictly speaking, I think one or two of these might come a little bit later than the 20s. They might come deep into the 30s. But it's interesting that the recession, I hadn't really understood this about the time, the recession really ran from the 20s into the 30s. We sort of give it 29 to 39 and then lose it in the war a bit, making it feel like it was about 6 years long. But in reality, it ran from the mid-20s. So it's about a 10 to 15 year recession, which gave rise to all sorts of interesting music. I'm trying to come up with things to talk about, to talk over the top of the jazz, just to annoy the people who are really trying to get into it. Over to the music.

Come with me and we'll attend. Okay, I'm going to try a little experiment next. I'm going to play Charleston, the original, by James P. Johnson. And I'm going to play then I'm going to play a more recent version. Well, 10 years more recent.

I agree, Hardy. Everything has its attenuating limits. So this is James P. Johnson playing the Charleston, right? This is the original. Hammering it out on the piano for a house party.

I think I'm going to make a declaration now, right? And having read a little bit this year and understood, I think that the Charleston was the crossover piece of music that made people get ragtime as jazz. It is both ragtime and jazz.

You could do that on a toothbrush and it would sound amazing, wouldn't it? Oh, amazing. Okay, let's see what that became at the time of Paul Whiteman had it, about 8 years later.

Okay, we're going to play another pre-recorded, like a long time ago, nearly 100 years ago. And then I'm going to drop one of my tunes from my new album, just to see what the chat room thinks. A little bit of acid testing. Opening the kimono, as they say in business these days.

I so want to record VJ from Hell with headphones on singing. Oh, he's gone quiet now.

So we're having a little debate in the studio room here about who was playing the music with the Laurel and Hardy music. Those of you who have the ability to Google things and appear intelligent in chat rooms, please just get on with it. We want to know who did the music for the Laurel and Hardy movies that we saw as kids on BBC Two. I should imagine there was probably various syndications of the music, actually. So this tune we're doing in London to Brighton style. You will hear that in the last tune of the set. I'm going to now return to my favourite artist. Now, the next artist, I've mentioned him before, and I slightly fawn over this guy. I do really like Benny Goodman. He's impressed me. I would have given him, you know, a good score on his homework. He does an amazing arrangement. He's a brilliant technical player. He knows how to lead his orchestra, and he was absolutely blind to colour and just embraced the music in a way that one should. So Benny Goodman deserves to stand at the top of one of my many lists of favourite musicians. Anyway, this is Stomping at the Savoy. I'd like to investigate the Savoy. I'm going to promise to do that for episode 4. The Savoy in Harlem feels like I've discovered a little, what do you call it, a fountain, a spring water source of jazz. And it sounds like the Savoy in Harlem was where much of what we know today as modern music and what came out in the 40s and 50s as modern recorded music and became modern rock and roll and dance and techno and all the stuff we listen to today, that stuff sounds like a lot of it happened in the Savoy in Harlem, and I'm going to go investigating that. This tune is Benny Goodman, one of my favourite artists, playing a tune called Stomping at the Savoy, and I'm going to follow it with one of my own tunes from London, Brighton. Right, here we go.

So Adam C has solved the Laurel and Hardy problem. It was Leroy Shield. We'll investigate him as well. I think, you know, I can see jazz going on for the rest of my goddamn life. I thought I was going to get a year out of it, but I've got to get back to dad step at some point and be cool and down with the kids. This jazz stuff, man, it's too rhythmic and syncopated and, like, you know, break into woos and ting. Hope you're enjoying the jazz series, folks. There'll be more. We're back for episode 4 next month. All will be revealed. Oh, hang on. Next month, we're edging into May. Now, in May, Voice of Doom will be playing back-to-back with Darius H, who did the very, very first US broadcast on TTNS back 11, 12 years ago when we were prototyping, like, long time ago. So I'm hanging out with him in New Orleans, and we're going to play 2 hours back-to-back at about 3 in the morning UK time, live from New Orleans, which I'm looking forward to, like, you can't imagine. But in terms of current contemporary musical output, I'm playing double bass with a jazz band, three-piece with Nick Flowers, who you all know from the Patrons Night, and Lee, who is just the most amazing young keyboard player. And we got together in VJ from Hell's little chalet. Let's just call it a chalet because he's so incredibly minted. He's got a chalet. We won't tell you where. And we recorded there in the lap of luxury with, you know, it was just oozing with cocaine and virgins and all sorts of decadent things that you need to make a proper album. And over the course of about half a day, we recorded many songs. Well, we recorded 6 songs, and this is one of them. And it's got us a gig in it's got us a gig in Vienna. So enjoy this. This is absolutely 100% to my cat Pipoca. The tune is Ponciano.

So they go, with the exception of the last tune and the slightly mistaken ornithology by Count Basie, which ChatGPT reached its limits with. I'm glad that at least half my set had some human value. We did the Jazz Age.

Yeah, I do think. I do think MSC wins the self-expensed trip of her dreams to wherever she'd like to go, on the basis that she was 1 year out. She was the closest. But this is the earliest tune we've got tonight, Snake Rag, and I'm out, basically. See you later.

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